Meister Abwechslung. And I wanna kiss you, make you feel alright. I'm just so tired to share my nights. Radio SAW. Superhits fürs

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1: They say the holy water's watered down, and this town's lost its faith. Our colors will fade eventually, so if our time is running out, day after day, we'll make the mundane a masterpiece. Oh my, oh my love, I take one look at you, you're taking me.

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letzte Abwechslung. I'm doing okay, you do it your way. 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Superhits fürs

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And I traveled around the world, think where you living at now. I heard you moved to Austin, got an apartment and settled down. And every once in a while, I start texting, write a paragraph.